Madrugada Máxima. Máxima FM. I hear a lot about sinners. Don't think that I'll be a sinner. I might go down to the river. 'Cause the way that the sky opens up when we touch.

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I know it's due to the current and ongoing global situation. You have been incredible employees. There is simply no way that we can keep afloat at this particular point in time. I want each and every one of you to know that you are highly valued. I'm truly sorry.

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Shake your body down to the ground. Let's dance, let's shout. Shake your body down to the ground. Let's dance.

0: When you think you're on your own, I'm still coming home.
1: Manhã, Máxima FM.